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1: 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O que vocês acham de Sr. Purple?
0: Você não é o Purple. 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Agora escuta, Sr. Pink.
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0: Aqui você só tem duas escolhas. 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
4: O governo do Brasil protestou perante o racismo.
5: O governo reconhece o estado de guerra entre o Brasil e as potências do eixo.
6: This morning, I had another talk with the German Chancellor, Herr Hitler. And here is the paper which bears his name upon it as well as mine.
7: Prime Minister. Prime Minister, the situation in France, is it true we're in full retreat? Is France lost?
8: The Prime Minister!
9: We shall prove ourselves once more able to defend our island home, to ride out the storm of war, and to outlive the menace of tyranny. We shall go on to the end. We shall go on to the end. We shall fight in France. We shall fight on the seas and oceans. On the seas and oceans. We shall fight with growing confidence and growing strength in the air. We shall defend our island. We shall defend our island, whatever the cost may be. We shall fight on the beaches. We shall fight on the landing grounds. We shall fight in the fields and in the streets. We shall fight in the hills. We shall never surrender.
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6: Jones. Jones.
4: On bass guitar, John Paul Jones. John Paul Jones.
6: Texas Bonham. Texas Bonham.
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6: 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And Plant.
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6: Led Zeppelin. 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
1: Jethro Tull!

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When I was 7, she went and got herself another man. It was hell, y'all. But I left home before I was 14 years of age.

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But I always did pick on the guitar, I used to put the hat out for spare change. 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

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Yeah. Yeah, you got sore, but it's all right. Yeah, let me hear it. Everybody clap your hands. Oh, give yourself a chance now, yeah.

0: to do, you know. They consider that selling out, then whatever.
1: A lot of people think you sold out just because you're on a major label and you're very popular.
0: Or maybe you don't play 1,000 miles an hour the whole time. Or, you know,
1: we'd be doing the same thing if we were still on the tour.

0: lot of people were saying, be careful, take care of yourself. But at the same time, I knew that I had a job to do.
1: At the food bank, our lines have got a lot longer. There's people that have to make a decision, do I pay my rent or do I buy food today?
2: I wish you could swim.
3: Ay, mi amor, qué bueno.
2: Like the dolphins. Like dolphins can swim. Though nothing will keep us together.
4: This is what I always wanted to do. It's my calling.
5: I am just doing my job like everyone else.
2: Forever and ever.
6: It's a collective effort to fight this pandemic. And as we look back on this moment, I think we can be very proud we were there when our country needed us.

0: questioned myself more than I ever have.
1: You don't have to be courageous. You can be scared.
2: I told Alan that you just have to take one day at a time, one step at a time, one breath at a time.
3: No, nothing will drive them away.
4: I consider myself a piece of the puzzle.
3: We can be heroes.
4: One piece missing, and it doesn't work.
5: When one was falling, we just picked the other one right up.
6: Never thought of myself as a hero, no.
7: Absolutely not
8: I don't consider myself a hero.
9: For goodness, no.
10: The word hero, those people are all among us. It's teachers, it's grocery store workers, it's truck delivery drivers.
11: Doctors,
12: the firemen,
11: and
12: the nurses, the doctors. We have chosen to show up for the world.
13: And wow, you guys are great students.
3: We can be.
14: Not only our job, this is the thing that we love to do.
15: This is what we do.
4: I've actually been doing this since 99. I love it.
3: We can be.
4: This is my hero here. And I'm proud of him. 100%.
5: Thank you so much.